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It was just two lovers sitting in the car, listening to Blonde, falling for each other. Pink and orange skies, feeling super childish. No Donald Glover. Missed call from my mother.

we were just two lovers. 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Radio on blast, make the moment last. She got solar power. Minutes feel like hours. 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

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And the snow outside the first half. I just wanted my name in the star.

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1: You know what? I've been wondering, why do people do the things they do? Like, my cousin's been struggling with stress at work lately, and I just really don't know how to help.
2: I used to feel the same way, but then I enrolled in the BS Psychology program at Crystal E College, and wow, it's been a game changer.
1: Really?
2: Yes.
1: I thought psychology was just for becoming a therapist.
2: Nope. 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Crystal E College's BS Psychology program prepares you to a wide spectrum of opportunities, may it be industrial, academic, and clinical careers in the future.
1: Enroll now in our BS Psychology program at Crystal E College. 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

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Some experience death and feel numbness. But not me, I felt it all and couldn't function. Seeing you that day, telling you my plans, but I was leaving you that day. It was in God's hands. Yeah, it was at Elon's, waiting to get with me. On my way to Texas, that's when Virginia hit me. And I realized in that instant, our last conversation, you was against it. Told you I was going to church for Thanksgiving. I heard what I wanted to hear, but didn't.

Your car was in the driveway, I knew you were home. By the third knock, a chill ran through my bones. The way you miss mama, I guess I should have known. Chivalry ain't dead, you ain't let her go alone. Found you in the kitchen, scriptures in the den. Half-written texts that you never got to send. Combing through your dresser drawer, where do I begin? Posted noted Bible quotes, were you preparing then? I can hear your voice now, I can feel your presence. Asking should I rap again, you gave me your blessing. The way you spelled it out, there's an L in every lesson. Boy, you owe it to the world, let your mess become your message. Shared you with my friends, the pops they never had. You lived for our fishing trips, damn I had a dad. 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

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And make sure that every single moment that you have with them, you show them love. You show them love.

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3: 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Mayang gabi kaninyong tanan, no? 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
2: So, Jell, before we start our discussion tonight, allow me to extend our warmest greetings to the entire University of Bohol family, to our university president, Dr. Victoriano Biterol III. 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
2: A special greetings goes to our colleagues at the University Research Center, whose unwavering commitment to quality research continues to generate evidence that informs policies, strengthens communities, and contributes to national and global development.
3: To our distinguished graduate school family, faculty members, and graduate students, thank you for your passion for lifelong learning, scholarly inquiry, and the pursuit of research that creates meaningful and lasting impact.
2: We also extend our heartfelt appreciation to our undergraduate students, our alumni, partner institutions, local government units, national government agencies, the non-government organizations, industry partners, and all the stakeholders who continually support the university's research and extension initiatives. They will also be invited in a few days.
3: Yes.
2: In our stakeholders meeting for the graduate school.
3: Yes. And most especially to you, our avid listeners, our loyal listeners of Vibe 105.5 FM, whether you are listening from your homes, offices, schools, or you're simply at your own vehicle or workplaces, thank you for making us part of your life, of your everyday life. Your continued support inspires us to keep bringing meaningful conversations that educate, empower, and inspire.
2: Indeed, Jello?
3: Yes.
2: Here at Research and Advocacy, we believe that research is not only about generating new knowledge, it is about using that knowledge to improve lives, strengthen communities, and help people make informed decisions. It is good to always connect findings of research with how we will come up with programs and policies. So today's topic is one that concerns every Filipino family because disasters can happen anytime. While we cannot always prevent natural hazards, we can certainly prepare ourselves and reduce their impact through knowledge, planning, and collective action.
3: That's exactly right, Ma'am Leia. And our episode this evening is entitled Disaster Risk Reduction and Management, Strengthening Community Preparedness for Earthquakes and Flooding.
2: So the Philippines is considered one of the countries most exposed to natural hazards. No? So yes. We experience earthquakes because of our location. No? We are along the Pacific Ring of Fire, and we frequently encounter, aside from earthquakes, flooding as well, brought about by tropical cyclones, heavy rainfall, and storm surges, and environmental changes, Jelna.
3: Yes.
2: So research consistently shows that communities with higher levels of disaster preparedness experience fewer casualties, recover more quickly, and become more resilient after disasters. So preparedness, therefore, is not simply the responsibility of government agencies. It begins with informed individuals, prepared families, resilient schools, and empowered communities.
3: Yes.
2: So today, we invite you to listen and stay with us as we discuss practical, research-based strategies that can help save lives before, during, and after disaster. So let's begin our discussion after a short break.
3: We'll be right back. 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
1: Hello, welcome back to Vibe 105.5 FM. You are still tuning in to Research and Advocacy. So before we proceed now, we'd like to shout out our staff at the University Research Center. No, we have Sir Mihul, Miss Yusi, Sir Mon, and our working scholars, si Januario and Teresa. And also, we'd like to shout out sa ato ang staff sa University of Bohol Graduate School, sila Mia, Charina, and our working students, si James and Trisha. Good evening sa inyo, ha. And Ma'am Leia, no, when we talk about earthquake, no, and flooding, many Filipinos know that our country is prone to disasters. But from a global perspective, how vulnerable man is the Philippines compared with the rest of the world?
2: That is a very important question, Jana. So many people know that disasters happen frequently in our country, but we may not realize that the Philippines is internationally recognized as one of the most disaster-prone countries in the world. One of the most. Kanang grabe na ang reference subject is the World Risk Report. Now it is published by the Institute for International Law of Peace and Conflict. Now in Germany. So the report includes the World Risk Index, which evaluates 181 countries based on their exposure to natural hazards and their capacity to cope with and adapt to disasters.
1: So, Mom Leia, what exactly does the World Risk Index measure?
2: Sige, so the World Risk Index is not based solely on the number of disasters a country experiences. No? Instead, it combines two major components. The first is exposure, which measures how likely a country is to experience natural hazards such as earthquakes, floods, tropical cyclones, droughts, and sea level rise. The second is vulnerability. So when we say vulnerability, it examines how well a country can prepare for, respond to, and recover from disasters. So vulnerability includes factors such as the quality of infra, no? The infrastructures, ang mga buildings, mga bridges, access to healthcare, governance, disaster preparedness, emergency response capacity, education, and social protection system. So in other words, it is all-encompassing. No? A country may experience many natural hazards, but if it has a strong, no, very strong institutions, resilient infra, kato mga buildings and bridges, and well-prepared communities, the impact of disasters can be significantly reduced.
1: All right. So, it's not about, it's not only about nature, Ma'am Leia. It's also about how prepared people and the governments are.
2: Exactly. So disasters occur when hazards intersect with vulnerable populations. An earthquake occurring in an uninhabited area may not become a disaster. But the same earthquake striking densely populated city with weak buildings and limited preparedness can have devastating consequences.
1: All right. So like what happened in Venezuela, no? Yeah. Grabe ang impact.
2: Grabe ang impact.
1: So, how does the Philippines perform, Ma'am Leia, in this global assessment?
2: According to the World Risk Report, the Philippines has consistently been classified among the countries with very high disaster risk worldwide, no? Frequently appearing within the top 10 highest risk countries because of its high exposure, no? To multiple natural hazards combined with social and environmental vulnerabilities. Mm. This should not surprise us. In ata makurat ani dyan, no? Our country is situated along the Pacific Ring of Fire, making it highly susceptible to earthquakes and volcanic activity.
1: Mm.
2: However, at the same time, Philippines lies within the western North Pacific Tropical Cyclone Basin, no? Which approximately 20 tropical cyclones enter the Philippine area of responsibility each year, with several making landfall and bringing heavy rainfall, flooding, landslides, and storm surges. Mm. Can you remember the time, Gel, that typhoon tends to landfall at different, multiple places in our country? Mm. No?
1: So, masyag, multiple places at simultaneous.
2: Yeah. At, like, after in this area, it will go to another, mag-island hopping.
1: Yeah, mura siya ganang, mura siya ga, pisik-pisik karakuan ba? Place to place, at different places. So, come to think of it, Pam Lea, mura siya makahalo yung say, we have mentioned nga, our country is part of the top 10 highest risk country. So, makahalo siya kung paminawan, come to think of it, mga avid listeners, no? And, that also explains why disasters seem to happen almost every year.
2: Yes, Sir Jello. No? In fact, the Philippines experiences a combination of hazards that many countries face only individually.
1: Mm.
2: For example, strong earthquakes due to active fault systems, volcanic eruptions from more than 20 active volcanoes. Naghan ba yatag mga vulkan, no?
1: Yes.
2: Active at that, no? Typhoons and tropical storms. We also have riverine and flash flooding. We do have landslides, storm surges, and coastal flooding associated with rising sea levels.
1: Yeah.
2: So this kind of combination makes disaster preparedness not just important, but it is highly essential.
1: Yes. Yeah, I do agree with this one. Okay, we heard nga ni, like for example, sa Philippines, na ni Boto si Mayon Volcano.
2: Mm.
1: And then, pag a few days after, nag-earthquake sa Davao, somewhere in Davao area, Mindanao. So, you can see na nga, simultaneous combination of different disasters.
2: Disasters, no? Like what happened in Cebu, no? They experienced earthquake, and then after a while, nag-flash flood.
1: So,
2: these things are getting, became occurrences in our country.
1: Natumba na ka, naligsan pa ka. So, how about our province of Bohol, Ma'am Lea?
2: Bohol has experienced significant disasters, no? That reminds us why preparedness matters.
1: Mm.
2: Many of us still remember the magnitude 7.2. Was it 7.2? Actually, it was like 7.3. More than 7.2.
1: Yeah, 7.3. Yeah.
2: That was in 2013, which claimed more than, was it more than 100 lives, Jill?
1: Yeah, something like that. But still a number, actually.
2: Damaged thousands of homes, ang mga eskwelahan, the church.

0: we, since we cannot stop tamangyud earthquakes or heavy rains, but we can reduce their impact, right?
1: Precisely, Jel, mm. no? We cannot stop it. It may come at any time, yes. no? Even if it's, how do you call that, sunny in the morning, in the afternoon, it may not predict the weather yes. of the day. No? Yes. Magkalit na nag-uwan ini ka-afternoon. So that is the essence of disaster risk reduction and management. Mm. Research consistently demonstrate that countries and communities investing in preparedness through hazard mapping, resilient infra, the early warning systems, community education, regular drills, and strong local governance experience fewer casualties and recover more quickly after disasters. No? Okay, even gamay ra nga uwan, it may cause yes. flooding already. Mm. So preparedness is an investment in human life. So every family with an emergency plan, every school conducting earthquake drills. Mm. No, we always have that gel in our university. Mm. Every community maintaining drainage yes. systems and every local government strengthening disaster response contributes to building a more resilient Philippines and a more resilient Bohol.
0: Yeah. I'd like to catch itong yung niya. We should be invest in preparedness like regular drills. Now we have that in schools or even in government establishments or government offices. No, that's why we need to be take seriously sa pagkaning masin earthquake drill na siya or fire drill. No, let's take it more seriously kay we do not know when the disaster will come.
1: Yeah, and then it may become a way of life. No, on how to deal with disasters. Yes. No, if we keep on doing the you know the drill, it becomes a way of life when it comes to us, simbako, no?
0: Buyang simbako forbid, la, no? Yes.
1: We know already what to do. It becomes a kind of parabang way of life.
0: Way of life. Mm-hmm. Muna nga, dili yun siya ng katakatawa, muraga, kaduwa-duwa lang sa regular drills. That's why I remember I have seen a kanang video sa katong earthquake dito sa summer in Mindanao, sa Davao, kanang Gen Sandapit area. I saw some children nga, nag-anagod sila, nag-cover silang head. Makita nato ang effect, no? Impact sa fire, anang earthquake drills nga. Ilang i-take seriously. So, nakamuot sila sa akong pagkuhan, duck cover na siya.
1: Duck cover and hold.
0: So, that's a message, no? Worth remembering, no? Natural hazards may be inevitable or inevitable good, but disasters are not. Through research, planning, and collective action, we can reduce risks and protect lives. So we need to be proactive ta when it comes to preparation, no? Especially kung nasa barangay level, no? Kanabitaw mangilabot ta kanang mga activities, discussion about how to
1: when there are general assemblies, we need to join matambong kita,
0: para kay this is part of
1: preparation,
0: awareness, raising awareness of the communities. Nga. Let's support the activities of our government, NGO, even the efforts of the academy.
1: Right. So, can you give us the message worth remembering, Jel?
0: Yeah. So, atong bali akong, I will repeat what I've said. No, nga. This is the message worth remembering. No, natural hazards may be inevitable. No, dili jud siya kapugngan. But disasters are not.
1: Yes.
0: Through research, planning, and collective action, so this is not only one-man team, no? Tananta mag-appeal sa collective action, we can reduce risks and protect lives.
1: Yes, no? So what Angelo was trying to emphasize is we have to be prepared.
0: Yes.
1: Preparation is the key, no? Kinahanglan yun nga, okay, appeal naman. This is a way of life.
0: Way of life.
1: Na ata sa Ring of Fire.
0: Yeah.
1: So we have to prepare, no? When disaster comes.
0: Dapat yun na siya, no? Since, it's already like pass on from generation to generation. Yeah. Right. Siya, this is how to prepare during storms, earthquake. Okay? Given nga naramdaman sa Ring of Fire, so dapat ato na siyang
1: we need to have it instilled
0: in all of us. Instinct na ba siya nga? Dili na kinahanglan ta mo agi patag training or

0: keep on drilling, but kamao na ta siya unsaon yun siyang way of life. Mamalaya was say na way of life na yun siya nga.
1: Yeah.
0: We already know what to do.
1: Because Bohol is an island.
0: Mm.
1: No? So, kinahanglan yun nga, we have to be ready, we have to be prepared. Yes. No? Yeah, so as for this time, Jel, shall we have
0: so,
1: a short break?
0: Yeah, so, mabalik ta karyot, no, after sa, mabalik ta sa karyot after a few minutes.
2: Relax. 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
1: All right, we are back to Research and Advocacy at Vibe 105.5 FM. Daghang salamat for tuning in, always tuning in. So we're going back to our discussion a while ago, no? Ma'am Lea, we have earlier, no, we have discussed that the Philippines is among the countries with very high disaster risk. But sometimes disasters become even more devastating because of weaknesses in infrastructure and governance. Can you share with us an example from another country that we can learn from?
2: Yes, Jello, no? So one of the most significant examples is Venezuela. Many people know Venezuela as one of the countries with the world's largest proven oil reserves. Mm. No? Yet despite this enormous natural wealth, Venezuela experienced one of the most severe electricity crises in modern history. Mm. Now, like beginning around 2010, the country experienced recurring power shortages. Mm. Then in March 2019, Venezuela suffered a nationwide blackout that affected almost the entire country and lasted several days in many areas. Mm. Hospitals lost electricity, water systems stopped functioning, transportation was disrupted, businesses closed, communication systems failed, and we can name a few, no? Millions of people were left without reliable access to essential services.
1: So, maka-imagine ko ba nga, that must have been extremely difficult for their people, for the Venezuelan people. What caused such a widespread blackout, Ma'am Lea?
2: Researchers and international energy analysts point to several contributing factors, Jelna. First, Venezuela relied heavily on hydroelectric power, particularly Guri Hydroelectric Dam, which has historically supplied about 70 to 80% of the country's electricity. When prolonged drought reduced reservoir levels, electricity generation also declined. Now, we all know that. Mm. However, experts emphasize that drought alone did not explain the crisis. No? Mm. Reports from U.S. Energy Information Administration had several independent analyses identified additional long-term factors and that included inadequate maintenance of power facilities, aging transmission infra, insufficient investment in modernization, operational inefficiencies, shortage of experienced technical personnel, governance and management challenges. Together, these factors weakened the resilience of the national power grid, making it unable to recover quickly from systems failure.
1: So the lesson is that disasters are not always caused by nature alone.
2: Exactly, no? So one of the most important concepts in disaster risk reduction and management is that hazards become disasters when they interact with vulnerable systems. Like a drought is a natural hazard. An earthquake is a natural hazard. Heavy rainfall, no? Even if no typhoon. No, just plain heavy rainfall.
1: Continuous rainfall.
2: Continuous raining. Mm. And then we do have issues on our drainage.
1: Yeah.
2: Eventually, it may cause flooding. So, but when critical infra has not been adequately maintained, when emergency preparedness is weak, or when institutions lack resilience, the consequences become much more severe.
1: Yes.
2: Like what happened, no? Like how many days ago Venezuela experienced earthquake,
1: twin earthquakes, no? Twin quakes.
2: First it was 7.2 and then it was followed by 7.5 and then we saw the devastation, no?
1: Yeah.
2: We do have hundreds of
1: more than 100 already.
2: Grabe.
1: Death, no?
2: Death toll. We don't know how many, indeed. And now it's they're still recovering, no?
1: Mapatakay ba? Maybe it's still counting,
2: more,
1: no?
2: Ga-recover pa sila karon. I don't know.
1: Yes. Well, yeah, no? Could you imagine 100, more than 100? Mag-uulam mga nanay usama, mamatay. What more? More than 100. So it's something. It's really such a devastating year.
2: Very devastating.
1: So how is this relevant to the Philippines, Ma'am Lea, about what happened in Venezuela?
2: So, very relevant indeed, no? So, like Venezuela, the Philippines depends on complex infrastructure, electricity, water supply, our telecommunications, our transportation, and healthcare to support everyday life. So during major disasters such as in our 2013 Bohol earthquake, the super typhoon Yolanda in Ormoc, and more recent flooding events across the country in we can name in Cebu. We saw how damage to roads, bridges, hospitals, and power lines affected not only emergency response but also people's livelihood or even access to essential services. This is why our government, through the National Disaster Risk Reduction and Management Council, that's the NDRRMC, and the local disaster risk reduction management offices, continuously emphasizes preparedness, infrastructure resilience, and risk-informed planning. So research consistently shows that investing in resilient infra before disasters occur is like far less costly than building after catastrophic damage.
1: Exactly. Mas magasto. Why should
2: we get cuts, no? Short change ang proper planning
1: to get the proper kanang.
2: This is not right.
1: Short change then dili kita ang mga high standard ang mga materials.
2: We will really suffer the consequences.
1: Yes. And kaning mga failures, no? It's will cost lives actually, and those lives will not be replaced anymore.
2: Exactly. And then come to think of it, no? We are giving so much in our taxes, so we deserve everyone, every citizen of this country deserve quality services, including sturdy roads, our bridges, or even the infrastructure on anything for that matter.
1: We really deserve the best, no? If dili man the best of the best.
2: We are one of the countries that, you know, provided high percentage of of our monthly pay being cut, given to taxes. And we gave our taxes religiously.
1: Wala dyan siyang kwan ba? No way of evading taxes.
2: No, we don't evade. We are contributing. We willingly contribute. So we deserve to be given the right services.
1: So we have the right, actually, to demand best services. So the message is clear, no? Preparedness is not only about having a go bag. Tamang kutay go bag every disaster. So it's also about maintaining our infrastructure, protecting our environment, strengthening our institutions, and ensuring that communities are ready to respond when emergencies occur.
2: Very true, no? So preparedness is everyone's responsibility. Government agencies provide policies and emergency systems. Local governments develop evacuation plans. Schools conduct disaster drills. Communities organize volunteer responders. Families prepare emergency kits. And researchers contribute evidence that helps decision-making, improve policies, and strengthen disaster resilience. So when each of those mentioned sectors fulfill their role, communities become safer and more capable of withstanding natural hazards.
1: Yes, that's exactly right, Pamela. No? And the experience of Venezuela reminds us that resilience cannot be built overnight. No, it requires long-term planning, sound governance, continuous maintenance of critical infrastructure, and informed citizens working together. And that's exactly why research matters, no? Because evidence helps us prepare today for the challenges of tomorrow.
2: Exactly. So that's the word, no? We have to be prepared, not just preparing for go bags. Yeah. We need to be prepared. So we need to participate on drills and make drill disaster preparedness part of the kana sigurong regular drills
1: na good siya. Once a year lang ba?
2: It's not just a mere compliance because it was being required
1: by the government, no? Agency.
2: No. It should be the way of
1: way life. Of life na ito nga. Kaya para ang mga bata, our children, young children now are, because they will be the one to inherit our land, no?
2: We want our children to be healthier.
1: Yeah, no? We want them to still have the beauty of our our earth. No, sana lang wala na medyos na because of earthquake disaster. So dila nila ma-appreciate ang beauty, no, sa ato ang creation.
2: Or they themselves need to be healthy. No? Dili sila maguba ang ilang kaugmaon just because they were being devastated by disasters physically and psychologically.
1: Kinawa siya impact to health and to
2: well-being.
1: Total well-being of the person.
2: Right. Sige, so let's
1: So we'll have a short break, no? And daghang salamat for tuning in to Vibe 105 FM. We'll be right back.

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1: 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Ma'am Lea, no, we have learned a while ago that the Philippines ranks among the countries at greatest risk from natural hazards. But Ma'am Lea, while disaster preparedness is important, many people still ask, what exactly should we do when a disaster actually happens? Can you guide our listeners on the proper actions during two of the most common disasters that affect our country? These are earthquakes and flooding.
2: Yeah, thank you, Sir Angelo. Now, one important thing I always emphasize is preparedness begins long before a disaster occurs. Mm. But the decisions we make during the first few minutes of a disaster can save lives. Mm. No? So during emergencies, panic often becomes our greatest enemy. Mm. Knowledge, presence of mind, and preparation become our greatest protection. Mm. So let's begin with earthquake.
1: Mm. So earthquake preparedness. Now, the Philippines experiences earthquakes almost every day.
2: Yes.
1: Though there are some nga dili nato ma-feel, but then every day ang earthquakes happens every day. Mm. Although many of these earthquakes are too weak to be felt. Mm. What should people remember when a strong earthquake strikes?
2: Yeah, so the first and the most important rule is very simple. Mm. No? Remember three words promoted by disaster management experts worldwide. Mm. Drop, cover, and hold. Mm. No? So if you are indoors, drop immediately to your hands and knees before the earthquake knocks you down.
1: Mm.
2: Cover your head and neck and take shelter under sturdy tables or desk whenever possible.
1: Mm.
2: Hold on to your shelter until the shaking completely stops. Mm. Do not run while the ground is shaking because you are more likely to be injured by falling objects than by earthquake itself.
1: All right. Mm. So many people, Ma'am Lea, immediately rush toward the door, no? Is that advisable?
2: Not necessarily, no? So years ago, people were taught to stand in doorways.
1: Mm.
2: But modern structural studies show that doorways are not always the safest places, especially in the modern buildings.
1: Mm.
2: And then much more kanang mga products. Of kanang ghost projects.
1: No? So, substandard materials. Substandard materials.
2: You have to be extra careful, no? Kanang I don't know unsaon na ni gel kay normally we would say stay where you are.
1: Yes.
2: Protect your head and neck. Mm. Stay away from windows, mirrors, glass panels, bookshelves, cabinets, hanging lights, and appliances that could fall.
1: Mm.
2: If you're in bed, remain there and protect your head with a pillow unless heavy objects are directly above you.
1: Mm. Maybe they could find kanamitaw something sturdy nga ma-protect imong head, no? Or kung night chance nga you can go out of the house, find like an open space nga walay materials, structures nga heavy nga pwede maka-hurt ni mom. Kana siya. Pero kung
2: but then it's a different story when you're at the second floor, third floor of a building, floor.
1: So pangita gyud ta og kanang table nga bugat-bugat nga. Kung lang may mga hog nga mga butang at least dili may dilita maantimano, ang to lang table lang sturdy. So
2: that's what we said, no?
1: Yeah. Mm.
2: If you're outdoors,
1: yeah. How about outdoors, Ma'am Lea?
2: What we they need to go to an open area away from buildings, electrical posts, kana mga bridges, ginooko, billboards, trees, and anything that may collapse, no? If you are driving, safely pull over to the side of the road. Avoid stopping under overpasses, ginooko, bridges, tunnels, power lines, or large trees. No, kana mga huge trees. Remain inside the vehicle until the shaking stops. Mm.
1: Pero normally, no, for a normal person, kanang ato ipanotis, sometimes makaligtaan mag-yudin siya. Dili ka ng malimtan ba? So that kay mag-una man ang ato ang panic. ang kanang nervous.
2: We should not allow panic to overtake us.
1: Siguro mag-panic.
2: Presence of mind.
1: Presence of mind. Take a deep breath. No? Kanabang para maka-relax gamay. Then, pwede mo pause, mong panic, then take a deep breath and para maka-focus. It's something like nga. Dili tama, sige ka-panic all the time.
2: You should be in control.
1: In control. So, and after the earthquake, Ma'am Lea, what could be the things that need to be done?
2: Yeah, after earthquakes, even after shaking stops,
1: after na moment ang shaking,
2: we need to remain alert because right after that, aftershocks may occur, no? Check yourself and your family for injuries. Provide first aid if necessary.
1: Yes.
2: Turn off electricity, gas if you are if you suspect leaks, no? Listen to official advisories from the National Disaster Risk Reduction and Management Council or even FEVOX, no? And our local Disaster Risk Reduction Management Office, they're giving advisories, no?
1: And then nasad na yung mga kanamito mga evacuation areas asa ta mo doon, no? Let's listen to our officials nga na yung mga designated we follow nga to go to higher place, no? Higher grounds nga mas safe adto.
2: Do not immediately return inside damaged buildings if earthquake happens, no? Until authorities declare them safe.
1: Yeah, so unahon ang safety, bahala ko na nalimta na ato ang mga coins or mga cash or cellphone or whatever nalimta, no? So atong unahon ang safety sa tuang self. And Ma'am Lea, now let's talk about flooding, no? Ganina, earthquake man ganina. So flooding preparedness. So many people think floods are only dangerous when the water is very deep. Is that true?
2: Actually, Jel, even shallow floodwaters can be extremely dangerous, no? According to disaster management experts, just 15 centimeters or about 6 inches of fast-moving water can knock an adult off balance. So while about 30 centimeters or 1 foot of moving water can sweep away a small vehicle. So floodwaters are also often contaminated with sewage, chemicals, sharp debris, broken glasses, exposed electrical wires, and disease-causing microorganisms. So never underestimate floodwaters.
1: Yes.
2: That's the point.
1: Yeah. So thank you, Ma'am Lea. So what should families do before floodwaters rise?
2: If heavy rainfall is being forecasted, a need to monitor official weather updates from PAGASA, NDRRMC, and your local government. No? Prepare your emergency go bag. Charge mobile phones and power banks. Secure important documents inside waterproof containers. Or even move your appliances and your valuables to higher places if possible. So know the nearest evacuation center. If authorities issue an evacuation order, leave immediately. Maogid na ang pinaka-important thing.
1: Yes.
2: Early evacuation saves lives.
1: Yeah, and most especially katong mga residents who are living near
2: coastlines,
1: no, mga flood-prone areas, no, so mas doble pa o triple pa gyud ang inyong preparation when it comes to disasters.
2: Right.
1: And we have said no, early evacuation saves lives. So what if people, Ma'am Lea, are already surrounded by floodwaters? Unsa may pwede lang mahimo?
2: Here are some important reminders, no, when that happens. Never walk through moving floodwaters.
1: Maapil
2: jutana, no? Maanod tana. Never drive across flooded roads. Avoid contact with electrical equipment if your surroundings are flooded. Stay away from rivers, creeks, bridges, and drainage canals during heavy rains. Keep children away from floodwaters. If trapped inside your house, move to higher floors while waiting for rescue. But continue communicating with emergency responders. Always prioritize human life over material possessions.
1: Yes.
2: No? Maog yun na yung pinaka-importante.
1: Maog yun importante. Anyway, mabalik pa man ang material possessions. But our lives, it's only we have only one life.
2: We have only one life
1: We are not like cats, no? We have nine lives. So sometimes, Ma'am Leah, people hesitate, no, hesitate to evacuate. Maybe because they are afraid of leaving their mga things, no, at home. They don't want to leave their belongings that I mentioned behind. So, unsa po'y pwedeng mahimo nila?
2: That's very common, Jel, no? But we must always remember, homes can be rebuilt. Possessions can be replaced. Human life cannot, no? One of the saddest realities during disasters is that many fatalities occur because people delay evacuation. So when local authorities advise residents to evacuate, they do so based on weather forecasts, river monitoring, hazard maps, and scientific risk assessments. So following evacuation orders is one of the simplest yet most effective ways of protecting ourselves and our loved ones.
1: So, preparedness isn't only the responsibility of government agencies, Pamleya, right?
2: No, every family should develop a family emergency plan. Discuss together, where will everyone meet after an earthquake? Who will assist elderly family members? Who will bring the emergency kit? Mga responsible persons, no? That's part of planning. What emergency numbers should everyone know? Where is the nearest evacuation center? How will family members communicate if mobile networks become unavailable? So preparedness is most effective when every member of the family understands his or her role.
1: Yes, exactly. And that's an important reminder for all of us, no? Our avid listeners niya. Disasters don't give warnings at the exact moment they happen. Mara sa mga thieves, no? Mga thieves. Thieves of the night. Na preparation must happen today, not tomorrow.
2: Very true, Jel, no? Well said, no? Preparedness is a responsibility we all share. Every emergency drill attended, every emergency kit prepared, every tree planted, every drainage canal kept free from garbage, every hazard map studied, every child thought about disaster safety. These seemingly small actions collectively build safer communities, no? Kinahanglan nga i-cascade ang hazard map.
1: We believe that we have the hazard maps already.
2: We were told that there were also hazard maps
1: for the province of Bohol,
2: So it has to be cascaded down
1: the line. Ato sa grassroots gud, no, sa tong mga communities para aware sad sila nga ang kaning area dili kay flood prone di ay ni disaster area dani. Earthquake prone area din, so para malikaya na sad nila, no, in times of disasters.
2: And also, Jel, can you remember years back, like a decade ago, there was this particular project with Australian
1: aid, that was in 2013, Ma'am Leah, after the earthquake.
2: More than a decade
1: ago.
2: So my point in there is there were already studies conducted pertaining to like transect walk. On what would be the possible hazards in that particular community. So probably, basig nakalimtan na ni sa mga bata noon ba? That's not being passed on to the younger generations.
1: Wala po ma-documented properly.
2: I think it is the role of the community, siguro community officials, to take on the responsibility.
1: Maningkawan talaga yung community officials nga sila lang yung magplano
2: to
1: ba?
2: To carry on the planning. Together with the identification of possible hazards. Exactly. Kinaamag yung mga, you know, memory from the elders.
1: Yes.
2: You can have it utilized.
1: Actually, the best nga mga planners are mga katiguangan na to. Kaya sila mga yung naanag yun.
2: They know what is going on in that area.
1: Mas makabati man sila sa problem.
2: So before na mga wala na sila, kaya they get the wisdom of the old.
1: I-document.
2: Have it documented.
1: Kanang para dili mawala. Then it can be passed on from generation to generation.
2: And that helps a lot.
1: Yes, exactly.
2: Particularly during disasters.
1: Yeah. Sa una, mga katiguang wamay mga fire drill, wala may mga earthquake drill, but then they were able to survive disasters and calamities, no?
2: So but how then, we have also to factor in, Jel, that it's a different time.
1: Yes, exactly. Lahi na ganyan panahon noon na to. Okay. Our climate is changing, no?
2: Yes.
1: Murag na, murag po din na nabuang na sa datuang climate.
2: And more population,
1: yes,
2: the higher
1: the risk. Higher, no? So what happened in Venezuela, yes. No? I think katong earthquake happened in a highly populated area, no?
2: And that caused a lot of disaster, yes. No? Many lives lost. We don't want that to happen in our
1: very place. Costly kayo kung na yung mga lives nga mawala.
2: Mm.
1: Bahala na lang ang mga infrastructures or mga possessions mawala. Ayaw lang yun ang ato ang mga life, human lives.
2: Yeah, right. So shall we wrap up, Jel,
1: yes.
2: Our discussion tonight?
1: Yeah.
2: So we would say that we need to build a culture of preparedness through research and community action.
1: Yes. So we have come to the final part of our episode this evening na Ma'am Leah, that I think our discussion has reminded us that while we cannot prevent natural hazards, we can certainly reduce their impact through preparation, knowledge, and collective responsibility.
2: Right. Mm.
1: Today's conversation has shown us that disaster preparedness is not merely the responsibility of our government agencies. It is a shared responsibility among families, schools, workplaces, communities, and every Filipino citizen.
2: Right, no? So today's discussion has taken us from understanding the global picture of disaster risks to recognizing the Philippines' vulnerability, learning lessons from other countries, and most importantly, identifying practical actions that each one of us can undertake. No? If there is one message that I hope our listeners will remember, it is this: preparedness is not an event.
1: Mm-hmm.
2: It is a way of life.
1: Yes.
2: So disaster preparedness begins with awareness.
1: Mm.
2: It continues with planning. It is strengthened through practice.
1: Mm.
2: And it becomes part of our culture when every member of the community actively participates.
1: Yes, that's exactly right. Mm. And research also plays a very important role in all of this, doesn't it, Ma'am Leah?
2: Right, absolutely, yeah. John. No? Research provides the evidence that guides our decisions. No? Through research, we are able to identify communities that are most vulnerable to disasters.
1: Mm.
2: We develop hazard maps that guide land use planning.
1: Mm.
2: We improve early warning systems.
1: Mm.
2: We evaluate disaster response program. We formulate policies that protect lives, livelihoods, and the environment. In other words, research transforms experiences into lessons and lessons into better policies and better practice. That is why at the University of Bohol, we continue to encourage our faculty members, our students, researchers, and community partners to conduct meaningful research that responds to real societal concerns.
1: Yes.
2: Knowledge becomes truly valuable only when it serves humanity.
1: Exactly. And perhaps, no, our avid listeners, that's one of the most important advocacies of this program. Now, we are happy that we are given this platform,
2: yes,
1: no, opportunity to share with you, our avid listeners, our results of our researches, no, unsay mga current trends in research now, no. And research should not remain inside libraries, no, or academic journals, yeah, for display lamang sila.
2: Right.
1: It should reach our communities. That's why what we are doing right now is we would like to reach out to our communities, no, through our radio program, our research and advocacy. And it should help parents protect their children. It should guide local government leaders. And it should empower leaders, teachers, students, health workers, farmers, fisher folk, entrepreneurs, and every Filipino who wants to build a safer and more resilient future.
2: Yes, Jel, no? Allow me to leave our listeners with several important reminders. First, prepare an emergency go bag for every member of the family.
1: Mm.
2: Second, develop a regular practice of your family emergency plan.
1: Mm.
2: Third, participate in community disaster drills and preparedness activities. Fourth, always monitor official advisories from PAGASA, FIVOX, no? National Disaster Risk Reduction Management Council, and your local Disaster Risk Reduction and Management Office. No? Avoid relying on unverified information circulating in social media.
1: Which is very rampant already, Karon.
2: Yeah, we have to be very extra careful on believing. No? Mm. We have to make a research the veracity of those information. And finally, remember that resilience begins with each one of us. No? Every informed citizen contributes to a safer community, and every prepared family strengthens a resilient nation.
1: Yes, that's right, Ma'am Leia. And as the old saying reminds us, no, failing to prepare is preparing to fail.
2: Right.
1: Akong balik ko, no? Failing to prepare is preparing to fail. Mm. But today, we have learned something even more meaningful. Preparing together is preparing to survive together.
2: Right.
1: Ko, no? Preparing together is preparing to survive together.
2: So before we end, I would like once again to express our sincere appreciation to Sir Christian for giving us the opportunity to be here, to have this kind of platform. Invite 105.5, that we can reach out.
1: Yeah,
2: the University of Bohol can reach out to the communities. No? Our great contribution, the university's contribution to the community at large.
1: So this is our, I can say this is our CSR, Ma'am Leia, Corporate Social Responsibility.
2: So I would say on behalf of the University of Bohol, the University Research Center, and the graduate school, and the entire Vibe 105.5 FM. This is Leia E. Chavez.
1: And this is Jello Uyan.
2: Thank you for listening to Research and Advocacy.
1: Yes.
2: And always remember, research discovers, advocacy inspires, and communities thrive.
1: Yes.
2: So let us continue working together towards a safer, more resilient, and more sustainable Philippines. So may God bless us all, your family, and our beloved country.
1: Thank you for being with us. We hope that you have a joyful evening, no? Kanang joyful evening with your family. I think you're having your dinner, or perhaps you are done with your dinner. Relax mo, enjoying your company of your family members. So thank you for being with us. Till our next episode on the Research and Advocacy, this is Jello Uyan with me, Ma'am Leia. And thank you and God bless. Good evening po sa inyong lahat.

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2: 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You wanna know what I got going on down there? Is it pretty in pink?

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I'm an astronaut. I blasted off the planet, rock that caused catastrophe, and it matters more because I had it. Now I had a thought about wreaking havoc on an opposition. Kind of shocking, they want a static with precision. I'm automatic. 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
1: Ken, just bring my car back, man. 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This man is on one. He's feeling good. And I'm up. And I'm trying to get my thing going, too. I'm going to Maryland House. Just bring my car back. He made it. He's feeling good. Look, listen to him.
2: He's got a big old fat girl. Girl, I want your body. I want your body because of that big old fat girl.
1: See, as hell.
2: I want your
1: body. 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
2: Did somebody say dominoes?

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